Charlie, live from the Burnett's Collision and Allstate Stores studio tonight. Well, coming up this hour, I got Don Henley, Tina Turner, The Cars, Beastie Boys, Rick Springfield, Duran Duran, Billy Idol, and many, many more artists to come. But right now, here's The Police.

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She's got vinyl records older than you and a flat cap that judges your music taste. 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
1: Starting their second season back in 11-man football, the Sacred Heart Irish look to get back in the groove of things. Coach Wheaton and his boys had a great offseason, but now it's time to swing that success into the regular season with a bang. On the other side, the Ithaca Yellow Jackets look to put a stinger into the Irish to open the season up. It's Coach Hesbrook versus Coach Wheaton for some Friday Night Lights on a Thursday. Kickoff is at 7 p.m. Thursday, August 27th.
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3: Tuesday, we have some patchy fog in the morning, but otherwise mostly sunny with a high near 82, some light winds, and into the night, partly cloudy with a low around 57. Wednesday, we have a 50% chance of showers and thunderstorms, but otherwise mostly sunny with a high near 82, winds around 7 to 13 miles per hour. And into the night, we have a 30% chance of showers and thunderstorms, but otherwise partly sunny with a low around 59. Thursday, mostly sunny with a high near 82.

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0: 80s at 8. Cut, cut, cut. What, Chewy? No, we're not swapping out the intro music with Hungry Like a Wookie. And by the way, it's Hungry Like a Wolf.
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1: Tuesday, we have some patchy fog in the morning, but otherwise mostly sunny with a high near 82, some light winds, and into the night, partly cloudy with a low around 57. Wednesday, we have a 50% chance of showers and thunderstorms, but otherwise mostly sunny with a high near 82, winds around 7 to 13 miles per hour. And into the night, we have a 30% chance of showers and thunderstorms, but otherwise partly sunny with a low around 59. Thursday, mostly sunny with a high near 82.

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Well, on this Saturday, starting at 6 p.m., Pierre Marquette District Library in Clare will be hosting Raymond Goodwin's newest one-man play, Funkin' Wagnalls. 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

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Here's Leanne Ryan.

0: sees you. We're done. That's the whole city completed. I just put the last gate on the Colosseum.
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2: On August 25th, 1776, during the American Revolutionary War, British forces continued their buildup for the upcoming Battle of Long Island. Following their landing at Gravesend Bay on August 22nd, the British Army, under General William Howe, advanced toward American positions, setting the stage for the largest battle of the war shortly after the Declaration of Independence. George Washington's Continental Army was preparing defenses on Brooklyn Heights, bracing for a major engagement.
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4: Tuesday, we have some patchy fog in the morning, but otherwise mostly sunny with a high near 82, some light winds, and into the night, partly cloudy with a low around 57. Wednesday, we have a 50% chance of showers and thunderstorms, but otherwise mostly sunny with a high near 82, winds around 7 to 13 miles per hour. And into the night, we have a 30% chance of showers and thunderstorms, but otherwise partly sunny with a low around 59. Thursday, mostly sunny with a high near 82.

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1: The end of August is closer than you think, which only can mean one thing. 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
2: Tuesday, we have some patchy fog in the morning, but otherwise mostly sunny with a high near 82, some light winds, and into the night, partly cloudy with a low around 57. Wednesday, we have a 50% chance of showers and thunderstorms, but otherwise mostly sunny with a high near 82, winds around 7 to 13 miles per hour. And into the night, we have a 30% chance of showers and thunderstorms, but otherwise partly sunny with a low around 59. Thursday, mostly sunny with a high near 82.

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1: Starting their second season back in 11-man football, the Sacred Heart Irish look to get back in the groove of things. Coach Wheaton and his boys had a great offseason, but now it's time to swing that success into the regular season with a bang. On the other side, the Ithaca Yellow Jackets look to put a stinger into the Irish to open the season up. It's Coach Hesbrook versus Coach Wheaton for some Friday Night Lights on a Thursday. Kickoff is at 7 p.m. Thursday, August 27th.
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4: Wednesday, we have an 80% chance of showers with a high near 81. Southwest wind gusts from 5 to 8 miles an hour. Into the night, we have a low around 58. Thursday, mostly sunny skies with a high near 81. And into the night, mostly clear with a low around 51. Great football weather. Friday, we have sunny skies with a high near 80.

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0: On August 26, 1776, British forces under General William Howe prepared for their major assault on Long Island, positioning troops and scouting. Simultaneously, George Washington was managing his army's precious position in Brooklyn. On the evening of August 26, British troops moved into position to surround the Continental Army on western Long Island. This maneuver on August 26th and 27th resulted in a massive, crushing defeat for American forces, forcing Washington to consider desperate evacuation to save his army. Today in History, 250 years ago, is brought to you by
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Wednesday, we have an 80% chance of showers with a high near 81. Southwest wind gusts from 5 to 8 miles an hour. Into the night, we have a low around 58. Thursday, mostly sunny skies with a high near 81. And into the night, mostly clear with a low around 51. Great football weather. Friday, we have sunny skies with a high near 80.

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4: Wednesday, we have an 80% chance of showers with a high near 81. Southwest wind gusts from 5 to 8 miles an hour. Into the night, we have a low around 58. Thursday, mostly sunny skies with a high near 81. And into the night, mostly clear with a low around 51. Great football weather. Friday, we have sunny skies with a high near 80.

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6: 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I'd like to talk about our fried chicken for a minute. Bob, do you like our fried chicken?
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6: So we have three different kinds of fried chicken that we sell. 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One of the key differences in our chicken is it's going to be crispy and it's not going to be greasy. We have an open fryer. A lot of other companies have a pressure fryer, which forces some of the grease down into the product. If the Colonel's chicken was as good as ours, he'd have been in general.
4: I love it.
6: Also, throughout the day, you'll see hot foods, grab and go.

0: foods that you can take and eat in your car, or eat by take back to the office, eat it at the office. 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
3: Wednesday, we have an 80% chance of showers with a high near 81. Southwest wind gusts from 5 to 8 miles an hour. Into the night, we have a low around 58. Thursday, mostly sunny skies with a high near 81. And into the night, mostly clear with a low around 51. Great football weather. Friday, we have sunny skies with a high near 80.

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0: Like open the fridge and stuff, and there will always be food laid out for us with little pre-wrapped sausages and things.
1: Mm.
0: They have pre-wrapped sausages, but they don't have pre-wrapped bacon.
1: Well, can you blame them?
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3: Wednesday, we have an 80% chance of showers with a high near 81. Southwest wind gusts from 5 to 8 miles an hour. Into the night, we have a low around 58. Thursday, mostly sunny skies with a high near 81. And into the night, mostly clear with a low around 51. Great football weather. Friday.

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1: The end of August is closer than you think, which only can mean one thing. 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
3: Wednesday, we have an 80% chance of showers with a high near 81. Southwest wind gusts from 5 to 8 miles an hour. Into the night, we have a low around 58. Thursday, mostly sunny skies with a high near 81. And into the night, mostly clear with a low around 51. Great football weather. Friday, we have sunny skies with a high near 80.

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0: On August 26, 1776, British forces under General William Howe prepared for their major assault on Long Island, positioning troops and scouting. Simultaneously, George Washington was managing his army's precious position in Brooklyn. On the evening of August 26, British troops moved into position to surround the Continental Army on western Long Island. This maneuver on August 26th and 27th resulted in a massive, crushing defeat for American forces, forcing Washington to consider desperate evacuation to save his army. Today in history, 250 years ago, is brought to you by
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10: 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It's just after 6 o'clock on Wednesday, August 26th. And, yeah, it's kind of a somber day. Yesterday, Dolly Parton passed away, 80 years old. We'll talk more about that on Front Page News. And we're going to kick it off with a little Dolly Parton this morning with 9 to 5. Then we got Mariah Carey and then Elton John. And then we'll talk about Dolly on Front Page News. 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

0: Line on the new My 104.3, Central Michigan's best variety. 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
1: It's time for your front page news with JW. The stories you need to know right now. Let's break it down.
0: R.I.P. Dolly Parton. She has passed away at the age of 80. The country music icon's death was announced by her nephew, Brian Seaver, in a video posted on Instagram. Parton rose from a humble East Tennessee life to a global career and built Dollywood. Tributes poured in from fans and fellow artists. Celebrity Net Worth had Dolly's net worth at $650 million, while Fortune magazine says she was worth $450 million. It's still sad. But Dolly, you know, she was hospitalized for a kidney and an autoimmune issue before her death. So, hey, it's a bummer, but her music will live on forever. 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
2: Starting their second season back in 11-man football, the Sacred Heart Pirates look to get back in the groove of things. Coach Wheaton and his boys had a great offseason, but now it's time to swing that success into the regular season with a bang. On the other side, the Ithaca Yellow Jackets look to put a stinger into the Irish to open the season up. It's Coach Hesbrook versus Coach Wheaton for some Friday Night Lights on a Thursday. Kickoff is at 7 p.m. Thursday, August 27th.
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2: Wednesday, we have an 80% chance of showers with a high near 81. Southwest wind gusts from 5 to 8 miles an hour. Into the night, we have a low around 58. Thursday, mostly sunny skies with a high near 81. And into the night, mostly clear with a low around 51. Great football weather. Friday, we have sunny skies with a high near 80.

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Coming up, weird news. We're going to talk about a man locks himself in his own truck right after the Killers on the new My 104.3 Central Michigan's Best Variety.

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0: A man recently got locked inside the trunk of his own car after his foot hit an electronic button. The engine had died and the trunk was baking. Police tried to free him and then called firefighters. The man was freed after about 5 hours. That's usually it. Usually when you're in the trunk, there's like a release you can pull. So I don't know how he got trapped in there, but hey, probably an electric car. Who knows? 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

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This week's artist is Mack Watts. Yeah, it's going to be a great time. It's going to be a great interview. 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
4: On August 26, 1776, British forces under General William Howe prepared for their major assault on Long Island, positioning troops and scouting. Simultaneously, George Washington was managing his army's precious position in Brooklyn. On the evening of August 26, British troops moved into position to surround the Continental Army on western Long Island. This maneuver on August 26th and 27th resulted in a massive, crushing defeat for American forces, forcing Washington to consider desperate evacuation to save his army.
3: Today in history, 250 years ago, is brought to you by
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It's JW coming to you from the Burnouts Collision and All Safe Storage Studio. 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
1: 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The latest buzz, the biggest scandals, and everything happening in Tinseltown. 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
0: How to Lose a Guy in 10 Days sequel is in early development. Kate Hudson, who starred as Andy in the original, is attached to produce. Paramount hopes to bring Hudson and Matthew McConaughey back, but neither actor has been cast yet. Yeah. 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
3: Today, partly cloudy early, thunderstorms developing this afternoon, high of 77. Tonight, partly cloudy, a stray shower or thunderstorm is possible, low around 60. That weather was brought to you by McLaren Central Michigan, doing what's best.

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0: 68% of singles say talking about this on the first date is a great icebreaker. What is it? The answer is pets. Today's question is, 24% of people won't be buying this in 2026 due to inflation. What is it? Don't forget, next week, during the burning question, we will be giving away Chicago tickets. Monday, Tuesday, Wednesday, Thursday. Those 4 days, we'll be giving away Chicago tickets. 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Coming up, Joan Jett and the Blackhearts.
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Now we're going to be getting into high school, because that starts tomorrow. 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
2: Aggie up. 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
2: 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Big news last night, Max Clark hits his first home run at Comerica Park. Today, the Rays take on the Tigers again at 110. Troy Melton is on the mound. He's got a 7-2 record with a 170 ERA. 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

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It's JW. Coming up during the 8 o'clock hour, we got our feel-good story. We're going to talk about Jesse Zero Rescue's drowning woman. 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

93 Central Michigan's best variety. It's JW coming to you from the Burnouts Collision and All Safe Storage Studio. 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Right now, UB40. Wow.

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0: A Milwaukee, Wisconsin man recently saved a drowning woman with his jet ski. The man spotted her in distress on a lake in Milwaukee County. They rowed the jet ski back to shore. Paramedics treated the woman. She is expected to recover. That's awesome. That's all you got to do. It's what I keep saying. All you got to do is be kind, be nice to people, do what's right. 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
3: On August 26, 1776, British forces under General William Howe prepared for their major assault on Long Island, positioning troops and scouting. Simultaneously, George Washington was managing his army's precious position in Brooklyn. On the evening of August 26, British troops moved into position to surround the Continental Army on western Long Island. This maneuver on August 26th and 27th resulted in a massive, crushing defeat for American forces, forcing Washington to consider desperate evacuations to save his army.
5: Today in history, 250 years ago, is brought to you by
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6: Wednesday, we have an 80% chance of showers with a high near 81. Southwest wind gusts from 5 to 8 miles an hour. Into the night, we have a low around 58. Thursday, mostly sunny skies with a high near 81. And into the night, mostly clear with a low around 51. Great football weather. Friday, we have sunny skies with a high near 80.

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3: My name is Brian Seaver, announcing the passing of my Aunt Dolly Rebecca Parton Dean. Dolly was a farmer, just like her daddy. He farmed the soil, she farmed songs and happiness. Dolly called me and said she wants to rest in a beautiful bed of plush cotton because after a life wearing heavy rhinestones, she finally deserves to be comfortable and have some rest. Rest in peace, Aunt Dolly. She will always love you.
2: A drive-thru prankster places completely nonsensical fast food orders.
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7: 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It's not a real drink, okay? Bartender asks me what's in it. I tell them, they give me this beautiful cocktail, to which everyone at the bar is like, oh my God, what's that? I was like, oh, it's a Sweet Riley. You've never heard of it? Four people right there ordered a Sweet Riley.
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10: Starting their second season back in 11-man football, the Sacred Heart Irish look to get back in the groove of things. 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

on the block on the new My 104.3 Central Michigan's Best Variety. It's JW coming to you from the Burnouts Collision and All Safe Storage Studio. It's just after 9 o'clock. You know what that means. More music marathon. Chumbawamba.

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4: Wednesday, we have an 80% chance of showers with a high near 81. Southwest wind gusts from 5 to 8 miles an hour. Into the night, we have a low around 58. Thursday, mostly sunny skies with a high near 81. And into the night, mostly clear with a low around 51. Great football weather. Friday, we have sunny skies with a high near 80.

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0: You guessed it, football is right around the corner for the 2026 athletic year. 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

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It's JW coming to you from the Burnouts Collision and All Safe Storage Studio. 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
2: On August 26, 1776, British forces under General William Howe prepared for their major assault on Long Island, positioning troops and scouting. Simultaneously, George Washington was managing his army's precious position in Brooklyn. On the evening of August 26, British troops moved into position to surround the Continental Army on western Long Island. This maneuver on August 26th and 27th resulted in a massive, crushing defeat for American forces, forcing Washington to consider desperate evacuation to save his army.
4: Today in history, 250 years ago, is brought to you by
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2: Get ready to strengthen your relationships, whether it's with friends, loved ones, or even your coworkers. An analysis of studies at UC Berkeley found that all you have to do is invite them to take a walk or a hike with you. For example, in one study, mothers and daughters spent 20 minutes walking before solving puzzles together. The result, the walkers showed improved interactions with each other, and they stayed more focused and collaborated better on cognitive tasks. And this backs up research on conflict resolution that shows it's often far more effective to get up and move together than to sit in a room trying to talk your way through a conflict. Because physical movement, it helps jar us out of a mental rut so we can view problems in a new light. Next time you're facing a tricky interpersonal issue, take a walk. I'm John Tesh with today's Intelligence for Your Life Minute.

Safe Storage Studio. That'll do it for me today. I'll be back tomorrow morning, 6 a.m., with all your front page news, Hollywood gossip, sports, burning question, all that fun stuff. Coming up top of the hour, John Tesh. Don't forget, tonight at the Broadway Theaters, Battle of the Local Vocals at 6:30. 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

0: 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In fact, if you have an upcoming event and you want us to help you get the word out and maybe even come out and hang out with you, let us know about it today. 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All right, intelligent people, here we go with how to use your morning to win your day. Here are three questions to ask yourself every morning. They come from speaker and author Malika Chopra, the daughter of Deepak Chopra. She says, by setting an intention at the start of each day, you're going to create a roadmap of positivity for the next 16 hours or so. Here are the questions to ask yourself. First, what will make me feel healthy today? Chopra says, nurturing our bodies helps our minds feel better. So find one thing you could do each day to benefit your health. Might be taking a walk. Might be eating an extra serving of fresh produce. The next question, what will make me feel connected today, especially in all this madness? Studies prove that our relationships are the root of our happiness, ultimately. So think of one way you can connect with somebody you care about each day. The final question to ask yourself every morning, what will give me a sense of purpose today? Chopra says, don't miss this, doing one small thing of value is surprisingly uplifting, whether it's something that helps your family, yourself, or even a stranger. Could be something, doing something creative that feeds your soul. Could be as simple as putting a dollar in the collection box for a charity. Ask yourself these three questions every morning to set your intention for the day. Win the day by winning the morning, right? I'm always saying that. What will make me feel healthy? Ask that question. What will make me feel connected? And what will give me a sense of purpose? Ask them out loud. They'll be even more effective.
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0: Coming up, did you know that staring down at your computer all day could give you computer face? This is a term cosmetic surgeons are using today to describe the sagging jowls and eye wrinkles common in people who spend their days hunched over computers. I'll teach you how to avoid computer face next. 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
1: Hey, did you know that staring down at your computer all day could give you computer face? Yeah, it's a new term cosmetic surgeons use to describe the sagging jowls and eye wrinkles common in people who spend their days hunched over computers. The sagging jowls are caused by constantly looking down, which shortens our neck muscles and makes the neck baggy. And the wrinkles are caused by squinting and frowning while

0: concentrating on the screen, and doing it long enough or frequently enough will make those wrinkles and lines permanent. So to save your face, set your computer at eye level and hold your smartphone at eye level too when you can. And if you find yourself squinting at the screen, go into settings and increase the size of the typeface. That's a great tip. By simply increasing the size of the font, you may be able to hold off on the Botox a lot longer.
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3: Starting their second season back in 11-man football, the Sacred Heart Irish look to get back in the groove of things. Coach Wheaton and his boys had a great offseason, but now it's time to swing that success into the regular season with a bang. On the other side, the Ithaca Yellow Jackets look to put a stinger into the Irish to open the season up. It's Coach Hesbrook versus Coach Wheaton for some Friday Night Lights on a Thursday. Kickoff is at 7 p.m. Thursday, August 27th.
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16: Wednesday, we have an 80% chance of showers with a high near 81. Southwest wind gusts from 5 to 8 miles an hour. Into the night, we have a low around 58. Thursday, mostly sunny skies with a high near 81. And into the night, mostly clear with a low around 51. Great football weather. Friday, we have sunny skies with a high near 80.

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1: 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Your daily soundtrack is right here on the new My 104.3. From our health and wellness files, did you know that there is a vegetable that can make you feel less anxious? Yeah, it's the cucumber. This is according to neurologist Dr. Alan Hirsch from the Smell and Taste Treatment and Research Foundation. In his studies, the scent of cucumber was so effective at relieving anxiety, it even helped people suffering from claustrophobia. In fact, when people with claustrophobia were put in a small elevator with the scent of cucumber, 75% of them felt calmer. Dr. Hirsch saying, the scent changes a person's perception of space, making places feel more expansive. It works so well, some hospitals do use cucumber oil to calm patients before MRI scans. You'll get the best results with a fresh cucumber. Just slice it before taking a whiff. That'll release more odor molecules.
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0: Y1043 has your tickets to some pretty awesome shows coming to Soaring Eagle Casino and Resort this year. Follow us on Facebook and keep checking our website for complete details on how you can win. Just go to my1043.net for info. Hey, check this out. Good news for red wine lovers. There's new evidence that it's good for your oral health. According to a study in the Journal of Agricultural and Food Chemistry, red wine contains chemicals that help fight against tooth decay and gum disease. The plant compounds doing the heavy lifting are polyphenols, which reduce harmful bacteria in the mouth. And the researchers looked into the effects of two polyphenols from red wine to see if they reduce the amount of bacteria that sticks to teeth and gums and causes dental plaque and cavities and gum disease. They found the wine polyphenols did reduce the bacteria's ability to stick to teeth, and the findings could ultimately lead to new dental treatments. But this isn't a license to gargle with red wine, said the experts. One glass a day should be the limit. After that, the acidic effect of red wine could strip enamel from teeth.
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0: 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Let's work together to make your business thrive. So, Gabe, according to a new study from the Harvard School of Public Health, regular churchgoers had nearly a 30% lower risk of dying from heart disease. The researchers say the most obvious benefit of church is the built-in social support of other parishioners and having a more positive mindset associated with a longer life. You know, you and I both agree that it's also the power of prayer.
1: Yeah, I mean, look, church means you're quiet for a little bit during the day. There's a built-in social structure. I mean, the Greek word from which we derive church literally means community. So that's at its core, that's what it is. It's a built-in social group. So having that and having something to look forward to every week is another intrinsic thing that helps with longevity. All of these things add to the benefits of just having some sort of regular thing that you do, and church is just a great one that's built into a lot of communities already.
0: Gabe Girard with Intelligence for Your Life. 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From the first song in the morning to the last one at night, we're here for you.

Ah, summertime is great, isn't it? Mosquito bites, not so much. That's why a startup called Cornyall is building tiny AI-powered drones that hunt mosquitoes. Don't you love this? These use ultrasonic sonar that identifies the unique frequency of their wing beats before chopping them out of the sky. The drones only weigh 40 grams and can patrol areas up to 5 acres and fly for 3 minutes at a time before returning to their charging stations.

0: or you could just use mosquito repellent and a fan. Mosquitoes can't fly faster than 3 miles an hour, so if you set the fan to medium speed or higher, it's going to knock the bugs right out of the air.
1: Now that's intelligence for your life.
0: And coming up, I'll share a list of common phrases you should never say to your partner, because according to marriage and family therapist Dr. Becky Whetstone, these phrases are almost guaranteed to start a fight. The most dangerous toxic relationship phrases you have to avoid are next.
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Alexa has finally come to Mid-Michigan. Just tell Alexa to play My 104.3 and we'll pop right up, no matter where you are. Okay, this is good. Directly from our dating and relationship files, here's a list of common phrases you should never say to your partner because they're almost guaranteed to start a horrible fight. Now, these come from marriage and family therapist Dr. Becky Whetstone, who has studied this for years. Fight-provoking phrase number one, calm down, or relax. I make this mistake still. Dr. Whetstone says when somebody's expressing their emotions, it's often a sign they need help or support. Saying calm down is the same as telling them, well, your emotions are not valid, are they? So no matter how uncomfortable their meltdown makes you, show support by listening and letting them get their feelings off their chest. Next, we have two more. Avoid statements like, you wouldn't understand. Psychologists say this suggests your partner is not smart, not intuitive, not empathetic enough to understand the situation or how you feel.

0: Instead, our expert says, explain how you're feeling and help your partner understand why you do the things you do. Here's one more. Avoid comparison statements like the plague. Like, you should ask my mom for cooking tips. Or worse, even my ex knew better than that. Experts say if you plan to have a future with your current partner, don't ever compare them to somebody from your past, including your mom.
1: IFYL. The intelligence for your life.
0: And coming up, just because you always think about the worst case scenario doesn't make you a pessimist. In fact, experts say it's a good strategy to think of the worst thing that can happen. I'll explain how this works next. 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
4: 9-1-0-4-1-3. Makes time go by and keeps the mood going better.

right, intelligent people. If you always think of the worst case scenario, experts say it doesn't necessarily mean you're a pessimist, because even optimists consider the worst case scenario, even if they're hoping for the best, I will explain. According to researchers from UC Riverside, if you're waiting to find out the results of a medical exam, your score on a test, or if you got the job, most people will go to a dark place mentally while they're waiting, even if they're typically upbeat and positive people. This is normal, the researchers say. They say the instinct to brace for the worst can actually be protective and even serve as a buffer against potentially bad news. Psychology professor Kate Sweeney conducted several studies and found that optimists and pessimists were equal when it came to expecting the worst, because, quote, not getting your hopes up is a natural defense mechanism. If people expect the worst, they don't feel as much shock and disappointment if the worst happens. And if you get good news, the joy is even sweeter. Now, in general, the best thing is to be optimistic. That's the way I live my life. Optimists are happier. They're healthier than pessimists. But when people are waiting for an uncertain outcome, being overly optimistic can, of course, lead to a bigger letdown. And Dr. Sweeney says the best way to handle things is to hope for the best, but brace yourself for the worst. Got a fundraiser, concert, or cause close to your heart? Email dj@wczy.net. 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
2: 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We grew up around the late 60s and started playing out in the 70s. 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

0: Pop quiz time for breakfast. Which is worse, a glazed donut or a buttery croissant? Get your hands on the buzzer. Neither one is super healthy, but the winner is definitely the croissant. That's according to cardiologist Dr. Mehmet Oz. So they both clock in at about 230 calories with about the same fat content, but the donut has more than twice the sugar as the croissant, or about 2.5 teaspoons more, which is about half the sugar we should have in an entire day. So if you're watching your sugar intake, choose the croissant over the donut.
1: Intelligence for your life.
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2: On August 26, 1776, British forces under General William Howe prepared for their major assault on Long Island, positioning troops and scouting. Simultaneously, George Washington was managing his army's precious position in Brooklyn. On the evening of August 26, British troops moved into position to surround the Continental Army on western Long Island. This maneuver on August 26th and 27th resulted in a massive, crushing defeat for American forces, forcing Washington to consider desperate evacuation to save his army. Today in history, 250 years ago, is brought to you by
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12: Wednesday, we have an 80% chance of showers with a high near 81. Southwest wind gusts from 5 to 8 miles an hour. Into the night, we have a low around 58. Thursday, mostly sunny skies with a high near 81. And into the night, mostly clear with a low around 51. Great football weather. Friday, we have sunny skies with a high near 80.

0: Here's a conversation starter for you. Gentlemen, did you know that your wife probably won't sound the same once she gives birth? Scientists have found that the pitch of a woman's voice drops by more than two musical notes after they've given birth to their first baby. Researchers from the University of Sussex say mothers' voices become about 5% lower and more monotone after they've had their first baby. They call it vocal masculinizing, and the experts say the change may be so women sound more authoritative in their new role as a parent, because low-pitched voices are typically judged to be more competent, mature, and dominant. It may also be caused by hormonal changes, since previous research has shown that women's voices are higher when they're fertile, so a woman can attract a mate and he'll subconsciously know she's able to conceive. Women's voices also drop after menopause.
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0: right, so today, more and more people say staying at home, quote unquote, and cleaning is their idea of a good time. Wow, what has happened to us? Okay, when times are uncertain, people like to do things that allow them to exercise control, and cleaning and tidying up is a way to feel secure. So the trend really took off during the pandemic, say the experts, when everybody was home and decluttering. Cleaning went from being a chore to a form of self-care. I have to agree with this.
1: Yes.
0: So there's a huge channel on TikTok. It's called Clean Talk. It has 84 billion views. It's just it's just cleaning videos.
1: I don't think I would watch somebody else clean, but I do understand this idea. And you and I actually do this sometimes ourselves. When you have a big creative task in front of you, and creative task is one that is full of uncertainty, that's the time when I decide, you know what I need to do? I need to clean my office. I need to make sure that my workspace is proper for this. I need to make sure that the little alleyway of half-dirty clothes that I have in my bedroom are cleaned up right now, because it's a form of avoidant behavior, and it's exactly this. You can link yourself to some concrete, easy-to-accomplish tasks, and it's good for you overall. So this is like of all the ways to dissociate, this is one of the healthiest ways. It's good for you overall, but it is an avoidant behavior, and it is something that you need to be aware of when you're.
0: Yeah, you see, I've given up because I used to do that thing where if I had a creative task coming up, I would clean up my studio. Now my brain goes, "Oh, if you clean up, you're going to have no time for the creative tasks, John. So just let it go."
1: And then now, and that's how our offices look the way that they do.
0: Thank you. Thanks for including yourself in that.
1: You're welcome.
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0: John Tesh with you, and get ready. It's time to move from the place you are right now in your life to the place you were meant to be. It's Intelligence for Your Life, and there is a reason why I feel so good when I spend time by the ocean. You may have the same feeling. Psychologist Dr. Paulette Sherman says, salt water, when it crashes on the shore, releases tons of negative ions. Once we breathe those ions in, they increase the oxygen levels in our cells. That triggers the production of the calming, happiness-boosting brain chemical serotonin. In fact, studies show that people who regularly spend time near the ocean tend to be more energetic and less depressed. But if you're landlocked, not to worry. Even getting in the bathtub or watching water flow electronically works. Dr. Sherman says brain scans show that watching waves crash, whether on a YouTube video or in real life, boosts serotonin levels and reduces the production of stress hormones.
1: Intelligence for Your Life.
0: And coming up, researchers now say going to sleep at one specific time can literally save your life. So in a moment, I'll tell you what the scientists at the UK's University of Exeter say is the sweet spot for falling asleep.
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2: 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First is Tessa from Mid-Michigan Industries, and second will be Dallas from Dallas to the Rescue. 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
1: The end of August is closer than you think, which only can mean one thing. 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

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You want to get the best workout possible? Recruit an exercise buddy. Or better yet, join a group like Spin, CrossFit, or Pure Bar. It turns out, when you're around others, you tend to work out harder and longer than when you're alone. Research shows that we humans tend to mimic the positive behaviors of those around us. And knowing others expect you to show up to exercise creates positive peer pressure, which can inspire you to keep going to class. Research at the University of Pennsylvania also found 95% of people who started a weight loss program with friends completed the program. That's 20% more than when they tackled the program alone. And the fitter the friends, the more weight they lost. Another reason group workouts work. Nobody wants to be the weakest link, so everybody tries harder. It's called the Kohler effect. Researchers at Michigan State East Lansing found people exercising in groups worked out twice as long, twice as hard, and held difficult poses like the plank position 24% longer than those exercising alone. You want to get the best workout possible? Recruit an extra.

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0: This hour of Intelligence for Your Life is brought to you locally by the Chippewa River District Library System with 5 locations in Isabella County. All right, parents, grandparents, this is just for you. If you want your child to do better in school, experts say make sure they get plenty of cardio. That's the recommendation from Mark Yanges, an educational psychologist at the University of Geneva. He and his team, they found a strong correlation between a child's cardiovascular endurance and their mental skills and academic success. For the study, students between 8 and 12 years old were tested physically and mentally. The result, the more physically fit students got higher scores on the cognitive tests, especially when it came to math and language. The researchers believe this is because exercise sends more oxygenated blood to the brain, which boosts brain function all across the board.
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1: Wednesday, we have an 80% chance of showers with a high near 81. Southwest wind gusts from 5 to 8 miles an hour. Into the night, we have a low around 58. Thursday, mostly sunny skies with a high near 81. And into the night, mostly clear with a low around 51. Great football weather. Friday, we have sunny skies with a high near 80.

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0: From our health and wellness files, I want to share a very important story about toothaches. Do you have a toothache now? Have you had one recently? Never take the pain lightly anymore, because even a mild toothache can turn deadly within a day. Yeah, this is according to Dr. Samuel Dorn. Dr. Dorn directs the endodontics program at the University of Texas Health Science Center. For those who don't know, endodontics refers to dentists who specialize in treating the stuff in the center of our teeth, which is made up of connective tissue called pulp. Dr. Dorn says, whenever there's a crack in your tooth enamel or decay, it exposes the inner tooth pulp to bacteria. And over time, that can trigger an infection or what's known as an abscess. Dr. Dorn says that's usually where toothaches come from, because as abscesses get bigger, they can press against nerves in the roots of your teeth and trigger pain. The problem is that abscesses never go away on their own. And a likely scenario is that the abscess could spread into blood vessels throughout your jaw, which leads directly to your brain and heart. Once an infection gets there, Dr. Dorn says it can kill you within hours. So even if you have a mild toothache, you got to see a dentist immediately for treatment.
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0: This hour of Intelligence for Your Life is brought to you locally by the Chippewa River District Library System with 5 locations in Isabella County. Central Michigan, I love Laura Vanderkam. She wrote the book, What the Most Successful People Do Before Breakfast. I'm sure she's written a couple of other books, but that book was really important to me.
1: Yep.
0: And wasn't just like her ideas, was she gave examples of very successful people and the kind of stuff that they did before breakfast. But one of the things that she gives, which is you're going to consider it a bit unusual, but it's how important a morning connection with your partner is.
1: Oh, yeah.
0: So she found that these successful people, they spent morning time with their spouse or their partner. They said it's a very popular habit with successful people. So mornings are generally quieter and less hectic, which makes it a great time to connect and discuss important matters. I mean, especially somebody who has 3 kids like you, when you and your wife get home, you're like, okay, let's have a serious conversation. And no,
1: everybody's tired. You've got the kids to put to bed. You've got practices and dinner and dishes and all of the day to put away. Here's my advice to you if you really want to make this a habit. Cut out one episode of television at night, right?
0: Uh-huh, yeah.
1: So you're going to bed a half an hour earlier. Wake up a half an hour before everybody else does in your house. So for us, we have kids. They're out of bed by 6:30. You wake up at 6. You have the coffee or tea or whatever your morning ritual drink is together alone before the day starts.
0: Right.
1: That will create real relational intimacy in your life. It's hard to do. It's hard to get in the habit. But that's the shortcut to get there.
0: Yeah. And listen, from experience, together, Gib and I have been married for over 50 years. Not to each other.
1: Yeah.
0: We have 50 years of marriage. But, it's easier to solve the problem and enhance your relationship before stuff
1: starts,
0: it's just too much work to undo it all.
1: The stress of the day, this is before the stress of the day has hit you.
0: Right.
2: Aggie up. 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

0: 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John Tesh with you. Here we go with another mega dose of Intelligence for Your Life. And if you're a woman who wants to get better sleep, experts are now saying cuddle up to your dog at night instead of your significant other. A study in the Journal of the International Society of Anthrozoology found that women who snuggle in bed with their dog, they end up getting a better night's sleep. Really? Yeah? Better than if there's another human by their side, or a cat especially. The researchers found that women were disturbed less in their sleep by dogs than humans and had stronger feelings of comfort and security. So what about the women in the study who slept with cats? Well, the cats were equally as disruptive as human partners, and cats were associated with weaker feelings of comfort and security than both human and dog bed partners. The study also found dog owners went to bed and woke up earlier than cat owners and kept a more consistent sleep schedule. And we know from previous research that going to bed and waking up at the same time every day, it's a huge factor when it comes to overall good health and good moods. So the research here is clear. Dogs do make the best sleeping companions.
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0: And coming up, the very latest data on exercise and longevity from cardiologist Dr. Susan Besser. I'll tell you which exercise she recommends and the snacks she says we need to eat immediately after the exercise. These great tips are designed for a longer life. Next, the new My 104.3, Central Michigan's best variety. Charlie is proof that hard work pays off. From intern to evening star, she's been part of our family for over 7 years now. 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

0: sees you. We're done. That's the whole city completed. And I just put the last gate on the Colosseum.
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2: Here's your burning question preview for Thursday. Cobwebs are the top thing that says a person's home is dirty. 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
0: On August 26, 1776, British forces under General William Howe prepared for their major assault on Long Island, positioning troops and scouting. Simultaneously, George Washington was managing his army's precious position in Brooklyn. On the evening of August 26, British troops moved into position to surround the Continental Army on western Long Island. This maneuver on August 26th and 27th resulted in a massive, crushing defeat for American forces, forcing Washington to consider desperate evacuation to save his army. Today in history, 250 years ago, is brought to you by
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0: 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Welcome back to Intelligence for Your Life. Marnie Silvestro is her name. She Facebooked me, and she says, John, can you give me a few foods to eat before bed that'll help me sleep? You bet, Marnie, and we're getting this question a lot. You want to eat something that boosts your levels of melatonin, okay? Here's how to do that. Now, first of all, melatonin is a neurotransmitter responsible for sleep. Your body does naturally create melatonin throughout the day to control your internal clock, but you really need that chemical to kick in before bed, or you're going to be staring at the ceiling all night. Here are the foods that will increase your melatonin the most.

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0: 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All right, my intelligent friends, if you've been feeling the itch to travel lately, you are definitely not alone. It's why people aren't waiting for friends and family to join them on a trip anymore. A whole bunch of them are going solo. In fact, the travel site Booking.com reports that in normal years, about 1 in 8 bookings were by solo travelers. This year, the rate has doubled. And Google searches for solo travel have also doubled. Solo vacations also offer one of the best opportunities to travel with intent, meaning you can explore a personal goal, whether it's self-improvement, crossing more destinations off your bucket list, or simply taking time to de-stress. People also tend to report more satisfaction with their travel experiences when they're not trying to keep other people happy. Hello, there it is, the latest travel trend, and it's real and it's big, solo vacation.
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0: Wednesday, we have an 80% chance of showers with a high near 81. Southwest wind gusts from 5 to 8 miles an hour. Into the night, we have a low around 58. Thursday, mostly sunny skies with a high near 81. And into the night, mostly clear with a low around 51. Great football weather. Friday, we have sunny skies with a high near 80.

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0: Alexa has finally come to Mid-Michigan. Just tell Alexa to play My 104.3 and we'll pop right up, no matter where you are. Gib, this is a tip for your eldest daughter because I've seen her do this and she's in our tree all the time. If we can't find her, we just check the tree.
1: Yep.
0: And we're gonna get a wall and put it in our backyard. Rock climbing.
1: So now such a good workout.
0: Doctors and therapists are prescribing it to their patients. New research from the University of Arizona suggests rock climbing is an effective treatment for mental health issues, including anxiety and depression. So it requires total physical and mental focus, otherwise you fall.
1: 100%.
0: And get this, a number of German hospitals are already prescribing climbing as a normal part of treating depression.
1: Well, think about it. It requires balance. How many times have we talked about balance and what it means for your mental health long term, and how changing your muscles and your body position, how that affects your mental health, how that affects your brain development as you age. That's one. It requires a tremendous amount of functional strength, which is another big test that we talk about all the time. You have to have strong grip strength. You have to be able to move your body relative to gravity, which, you know, there's those bodybuilders who can't do a pull-up, the guys that are giant and thick, and they can't move their own body weight around. So that's another great indicator of health. It gets you, for the most part, unless you're doing it at a gym, you're getting outdoors, which is also really good.
0: But also strategy, right?
1: Oh, there's tons of strategy. You got to find the right course. You got to find the easiest course, or find the one that you can handle the best. I mean, it checks every box of things we talked about on the show. I'm surprised it's taken these doctors this long to start prescribing it.
0: Yeah, the rock climbing.
1: They must
0: wall.
1: Not be listeners.
0: Oh gosh, be a good listener.
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1: Starting their second season back in 11-man football, the Sacred Heart Irish look to get back in the groove of things. Coach Wheaton and his boys had a great offseason, but now it's time to swing that success into the regular season with a bang. On the other side, the Ithaca Yellow Jackets look to put a stinger into the Irish to open the season up. It's Coach Hesbrook versus Coach Wheaton for some Friday Night Lights on a Thursday. Kickoff is at 7 p.m. Thursday, August 27th.
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0: 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If you go to my website, you'll find all kinds of great stuff, great tools, how to maximize your memory, how to play piano. You can get weekly coaching from us. 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Boy, people are spending a lot on fitness, more and more. New research from McKinsey & Company found that Gen Z, so adults under the age of 27, they're spending more on wellness products and fitness services than any other generation because they equate fitness with their physical and mental health. Good for you guys. And they're spending between 5 and 10% of their total income on it. That ensures that their overall health remains a priority. So listen to this. The CEO of Planet Fitness sees this firsthand. He says Gen Z membership at their gyms is, quote, off the charts. Fitness is a cornerstone of their lives. Another reason Gen Z spends so much on fitness, because it's part of their social life. That's where their friends are. That's where they may meet a potential partner, especially if somebody works from home, right? The gym is the only consistent social time they have. Fascinating.
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0: 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Okay, the statistics are in now, and we know that at this moment there are 2.3 million cat videos on YouTube, and that number is growing. But here's the important part of this story. It turns out watching them is no longer a waste of time. The latest research comes from Indiana University. They found that cat videos give us more energy and enthusiasm. Media professor Jessica Gall-Myrick led the study. She surveyed 7,000 people, and she found that watching the videos helped get rid of negative emotions. So even if people are watching cat videos on YouTube while they should be working, the emotional payoff can actually make people more productive afterward. So Professor Myrick says cat videos are just the latest example of, quote, mood management theory. That's what we're calling it, mood management theory. Fire up the cat videos. It's a psychological concept that was put forth a full 25 years ago, way before Grumpy Cat existed. It says that people gravitate toward content that makes them feel better or perpetuates a good mood. So the reason we watch cat videos is the same reason we listen to upbeat songs or watch sitcoms on TV, except we get the mood boost in 60 seconds. Myrick calls it a form of digital pet therapy. We have all kinds of names for this stuff, right? So the next time you're the grumpy one, get a dose of a cat video and you're going to feel better. I promise.
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0: 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Let's work together to make your business thrive. All right, here's one of those questions. Is turkey bacon any better than real bacon? Or should you just have the real deal every once in a while? Well, nutritional scientist Alan Aragon weighs in on this. He says, eat the real bacon. Because he says, ounce for ounce, turkey bacon and pork bacon are pretty evenly matched when it comes to sodium and fat and protein and calories. And depriving yourself of what you really want, within moderation, is going to backfire. He says, according to a recent study, people who deny themselves a food they label as bad or sinful, they're more likely to binge on those foods as a result. And among people who had lost weight, those with the strictest thinking about food and the most rigid diets, they were the ones most likely to regain the weight they lost because they had an all-or-nothing attitude. So if you want real bacon on a Sunday morning, our expert says, have real bacon.
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15: Wednesday, we have an 80% chance of showers with a high near 81. Southwest wind gusts from 5 to 8 miles an hour. Into the night, we have a low around 58. Thursday, mostly sunny skies with a high near 81. And into the night, mostly clear with a low around 51. Great football weather. Friday, we have sunny skies with a high near 80.

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Just go to my1043.net for info. Here's a conversation starter for you. When it comes to keeping your mind sharp, our ancient ancestors were onto something. Florida State University psychology professor Dr. Thomas Joyner says they thrived, the ancestors did, because they had the big three. A lot of interaction with nature, a lot of interaction with others, and a whole lot of physical activity. So you put all of this together, and it can be calming and invigorating all at the same time. And by the way, you don't have to get all three separately. Invite a friend hiking, fishing, or for a round of golf. You can knock out all three at once. And you'll be thinking more clearly as a result. It's the ancient ancestor solution for keeping your mind sharp. The new My 104.3, Central Michigan's best variety. Always the right song at the right time.

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1: Gib, I feel like I've, you know, we've been doing this, gosh, for 25 years, right? I have never seen this piece of intel. Listen. On the first date or a job interview, according to the journal Appetite, on the first date or job, don't order your coffee black. It's the healthiest way, of course, but according to the journal, that's the coffee choice of psychos. This is not paraphrasing.
2: This is directed at me.
1: I wanted to read you the quotation. In their words, quote, people who like their coffee black are more likely to possess antisocial and psychopathic personality traits. The researchers found that I'm reading right from the journal. People who prefer bitter flavors in food score higher on personality questionnaires that measure traits that are dark, psychopathic, and narcissistic especially.
3: I mean,
1: because it's bitter.
3: Okay.
2: I know this is directed to me. Full disclosure.
1: I think we're done.
2: Full disclosure. Fine. You know, just watch where you're sleeping with one eye open, buddy. I drink my coffee black.
1: I do too.
2: And we are big advocates, not just for psychopaths, but for all of us to be drinking our coffee black because it is the healthiest way. You get all the antioxidant benefits, not being offset by sugar and cream and all the other stuff, the additives that we put in. So that's why you want to do it. I do get this idea that, like, you have to be a little bit of a psychopath to stomach the bitter black liquid. Yeah. That's the kind of stuff you imagine, you know, Hannibal Lecter would do. And now I'm just going to say, I love black coffee, and now I feel like maybe I need to watch myself.
1: And you just wrote Bruno Mars' new song, I'm a bit of a psychopath.
2: That's it.
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4: 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Simultaneously, George Washington was managing his army's precious position in Brooklyn. On the evening of August 26th, British troops moved into position to surround the Continental Army on western Long Island. This maneuver on August 26th and 27th resulted in a massive, crushing defeat for American forces, forcing Washington to consider desperate evacuation to save his army.
5: Today in history, 250 years ago, is brought to you by
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0: perfect mix of music to get you through your workday. If it doesn't make you better, healthier, happier, or much more interesting, I won't put it on this show. This is Intelligence for Your Life. I'm here to move you forward in your life, and I'm learning right along with you. John Tesh here. Why do we get so emotional when we're watching movies? I mean, I can't even watch movies anymore. I'm always like crying and jumping up and down and sweating and blood pressure up and down. TMI? Sorry. Psychology professor Dr. Jeffrey Zaks researched this question, why do we get so emotional when we're watching movies, for his book, Flicker, Your Brain on Movies, very popular book. Here are some of Dr. Zaks' findings. First, films impact us through mirroring. That's when we copy another person's behavior, whether it's their body language, tone of voice, or their expressions. Many studies show that mirroring is how we evolved to bond with each other. And the size of a movie screen matters. Our emotional reaction correlates to the size of the screen. So, and we talked about this before, if you're watching Titanic, for example, on a giant IMAX screen, you'll experience Titanic-sized emotions. See what I did there? Finally, movies tap into our emotions through music and sound effects and unexpected plot twists. What does that do? It produces what's known as, quote, supernormal stimuli, which means all of our emotional buttons are being pushed at once in a way that can make even the most stone-faced person sob, scream, or laugh. Why do we get so emotional while we're watching movies? Now you know.
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0: And coming up, it's time to use your morning to win your day. 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
2: 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First is Tessa from Mid-Michigan Industries, and second will be Dallas from Dallas to the Rescue. 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

Betty's. I know Central Michigan students have to study a lot, so I mean, no judging here. 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

0: 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It's DJ Bare Naked Ladies. Interesting name for a band. If you're interested in why they named their band that, well, they're Canadians. So there's your answer. No. So they wanted to attract attention to the venues they were playing at. So instead of putting, you know, like the, I don't know, I'm trying to think of a good name for a Canadian band. Instead of putting the name of their band, they named their band Bare Naked Ladies. So they put that on the sign. Okay, you're going to slow down and read the sign if it says Bare Naked Ladies Friday night. And you might want to stop in and see them. But you might be a little disappointed to see a bunch of Canadians on stage. But Bare Naked Ladies are a good group. So there you go. That's the story behind the story. We got the Buck 92.3 Sports Show. Going to check in with Austin next. Also, more music coming up from Ramones after this.
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5: Wednesday, we have an 80% chance of showers with a high near 81. Southwest wind gusts from 5 to 8 miles an hour. Into the night, we have a low around 58. Thursday, mostly sunny skies with a high near 81. And into the night, mostly clear with a low around 51. Great football weather. Friday, we have sunny skies with a high near 80.

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2: 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Cobwebs are the top thing that says a person's home is dirty. What is the second? 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

have Soft Cell on the new My 104.3, Central Michigan's best variety. Where we're going, we don't need roads. That's right, we're taking a time hop back in the time machine, going back 250 years ago this very day, August 26th. 250 years ago. Okay, we're going to take a trip back in time after Poison, Unskinny Bop, the new My 104.3. 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

0: outing. Simultaneously, George Washington was managing his army's precious position in Brooklyn. On the evening of August 26th, British troops moved into position to surround the Continental Army on western Long Island. This maneuver on August 26th and 27th resulted in a massive, crushing defeat for American forces, forcing Washington to consider desperate evacuation to save his army. Today in History, 250 years ago, is brought to you by
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My career in radio has taken me all over the country. And when I lived in North Carolina, there was this this place that was called South of the Border. It was in between South Carolina and North Carolina. And that's where my mind goes when I hear that one from Madonna, Borderline. 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High school sports coming up next after REM.

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1: The end of August is closer than you think, which only can mean one thing. 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
5: 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Today, thunderstorms developing this afternoon. Gusty winds and small hail are possible, high of 77. Tonight, partly cloudy. A stray shower or thunderstorm is possible, low around 60. 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

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I'm a 90s kid, so this song takes me back, at least. Sheryl Crow, Every Day is a Winding Road. 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

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It's DJ, just got done at Aspen Dental out in Midland. And I gotta say, when they put a cap on your tooth, it feels so awkward, at least for the first week. So it feels like there's a rock stuck in my mouth, like in between my teeth. I'll get used to it, but, you know, it's just one of those things that takes some time. Man, Ida, stay away from her. She sounds dangerous. Hall & Oates, the new My 104.3, Central Michigan's best variety. Pearl Jam coming up.

0: 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It's DJ. Yeah, we're going to be tailgating all season long, high school football at its best. 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
5: 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Wednesday, we have an 80% chance of showers with a high near 81. Southwest wind gusts from 5 to 8 miles an hour. Into the night, we have a low around 58. Thursday, mostly sunny skies with a high near 81. And into the night, mostly clear with a low around 51. Great football weather. Friday, we have sunny skies with a high near 80.

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I actually prefer Sweet and Low. 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

Funk Railroad. We got a railroad track in the back of the radio station, well, in the back of the property here. And when a train goes by, the whole building shakes. 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Second with Tom Petty coming up in a few. Bengals now. I see what you're doing. Walking like an Egyptian. 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

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You found it, the new My 104.3. Mama, I'm coming home. 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

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Alan Parson Project on the new My 104.3. Tom Cochran coming up, Central Michigan's best Friday. Plus, a little later this hour, in about, 10, 15 minutes, we'll check in with this day in history, going back 250 years ago on this very day. Coming up.

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0: is a highway. That's right. You're only allowed to go 65, 75, around there. It's the new My 104.3. Central Michigan's best variety. You're hanging out with DJ this day in American history as we celebrate America's 250th birthday right now. 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
1: 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Simultaneously.

0: simultaneously, George Washington was managing his army's precious position in Brooklyn. On the evening of August 26th, British troops moved into position to surround the Continental Army on western Long Island. This maneuver on August 26th and 27th resulted in a massive, crushing defeat for American forces, forcing Washington to consider desperate evacuation to save his army.
1: Today in History, 250 years ago, is brought to you by
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4: Wednesday, we have an 80% chance of showers with a high near 81. Southwest wind gusts from 5 to 8 miles an hour. Into the night, we have a low around 58. Thursday, mostly sunny skies with a high near 81. And into the night, mostly clear with a low around 51. Great football weather. Friday, we have sunny skies with a high near 80.

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Ed Sheeran, Khalid, BEA, beautiful people on the new My 104.3. 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
1: Starting their second season back in 11-man football, the Sacred Heart Irish look to get back in the groove of things. Coach Wheaton and his boys had a great offseason, but now it's time to swing that success into the regular season with a bang. On the other side, the Ithaca Yellow Jackets look to put a stinger into the Irish to open the season up. It's Coach Hesbrook versus Coach Wheaton for some Friday Night Lights on a Thursday. Kickoff is at 7 p.m. Thursday, August 27th.
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We'll check in with that, where we're going to be hitting the streets. Coming up after Red Hot Chili Peppers on the new My 104.3's Drive at 5. 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Chili Peppers.

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Great White or Great Scott. I love that Back to the Future, those Back to the Future movies. Makes me so happy every time I watch them. I can watch them over and over and over again. It doesn't make me bored. It's the new My 104.3 Central Michigan's Best Varieties Drive at 5 as we go home. Wallflowers, one headlight. You ever punch the roof of your car and say P. Diddle when you see one headlight going down the road? That's something we did as kids growing up. I don't know, maybe it was a little immature. I still have like a craving to do it every time I see one headlight.

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Wake up, Maggie May. 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And don't forget to wake up with JW. Weekday morning, 6 to 10, during the 9 a.m. hour. He's got the More Music Marathon to kick off your workday the right way. 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
2: Wednesday, we have an 80% chance of showers with a high near 81. Southwest wind gusts from 5 to 8 miles an hour. Into the night, we have a low around 58. Thursday, mostly sunny skies with a high near 81. And into the night, mostly clear with a low around 51. Great football weather. Friday, we have sunny skies with a high near 80.

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Hey, it's DJ. And what do you got? What do you want to hear? 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

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Those crazy hillbillies down the hall always doing crazy stuff. And, well, the cool thing is they've got local high school sports show, the Buck 92.3 sports show. 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

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It's The Way You Make Me Feel. 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

0: 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As we celebrate America's 250th birthday.
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0: On August 26, 1776, British forces under General William Howe prepared for their major assault on Long Island, positioning troops and scouting. Simultaneously, George Washington was managing his army's precious position in Brooklyn. On the evening of August 26, British troops moved into position to surround the Continental Army on western Long Island. This maneuver on August 26th and 27th resulted in a massive, crushing defeat for American forces, forcing Washington to consider desperate evacuation to save his army. Today in History, 250 years ago, is brought to you by
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Wednesday, we have an 80% chance of showers with a high near 81. Southwest wind gusts from 5 to 8 miles an hour. Into the night, we have a low around 58. Thursday, mostly sunny skies with a high near 81. And into the night, mostly clear with a low around 51. Great football weather. Friday, we have sunny skies with a high near 80.

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Tomorrow from 11 a.m. to 12 p.m. at Mid-Michigan Community Action, we'll be hosting Puzzles in the Park over at Ross Lake Park in Beaverton. 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